0: Wales saying he's gutted after the Three Lions' dramatic 2-1 semi-final defeat to Argentina. He praised the team's fight and belief, calling them the most complete England side in a tournament for decades. We spoke to Cameron, who was watching the game in Manchester's fan zone.
1: It was awful, to the point where I was on Tuchel's side up until tonight. After that goal, I have to question, does it go in the morning?
0: Supporters at home and in Atlanta were left devastated. Many stunned into silence as Argentina struck twice late on to overturn Anthony Gordon's opener. England now turn their focus to rebuilding for the next cycle. Attention shifts to Sunday's final, where Argentina face Spain as the World Cup reaches its climax. That's the latest from Radio News Hub. I'm Dave Cronin.
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3: A dry morning with long sunny spells for most, any morning cloud will gradually clear. There's a low chance of an isolated shower or thunderstorm in the far south, a high of 31 degrees Celsius.
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0: England's World Cup run ended in heartbreak last night as Argentina's dramatic 2-1 comeback left fans across the country stunned. Our reporter Frankie Hairsine was in Manchester's fan zone for us, soaking up the disappointment as supporters tried to process the late heartbreak.
1: 60 years of hurt now, and it goes on even longer. 2-1 to Argentina in the end. England made it difficult for them, but they couldn't hang on in the 92nd minute. Argentina will play Spain in the final on Sunday. England will have a playoff for third.
0: In other news, Prime Minister in waiting, Andy Burnham, is on course to become Labour leader on Friday after securing overwhelming backing from MPs and affiliated trade unions. And Sir Christopher Nolan's The Odyssey is being hailed as his best film to date, with critics delivering a wave of 5-star reviews ahead of Friday's release. That's the latest from Radio News Hub. I'm Dave Cronin.
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3: A dry morning with long sunny spells for most. Any morning cloud will gradually clear. There's a low chance of an isolated shower or thunderstorm in the far south, a high of 31 degrees Celsius.

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0: England's World Cup run ended in heartbreak last night as Argentina's dramatic 2-1 comeback left fans across the country stunned. Our reporter Frankie Hairsine was in Manchester's fan zone for us, soaking up the disappointment as supporters tried to process the late heartbreak.
1: 60 years of hurt now, and it goes on even longer. 2-1 to Argentina in the end. England made it difficult for them, but they couldn't hang on in the 92nd minute. Argentina will play Spain in the final on Sunday. England will have a playoff for third.
0: In other news, Prime Minister in waiting, Andy Burnham, is on course to become Labour leader on Friday after securing overwhelming backing from MPs and affiliated trade unions. And Sir Christopher Nolan's The Odyssey is being hailed as his best film to date, with critics delivering a wave of five-star reviews ahead of Friday's release. That's the latest from Radio News Hub. I'm Dave Cronin.
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3: A dry morning with long sunny spells for most, any morning cloud or gradually clear. There's a low chance of an isolated shower or thunderstorm in the far south, a high of 31 degrees Celsius.

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0: England's World Cup run ended in heartbreak last night as Argentina's dramatic 2-1 comeback left fans across the country stunned. Our reporter Frankie Hairsine was in Manchester's fan zone for us, soaking up the disappointment as supporters tried to process the late heartbreak.
1: 60 years of hurt now, and it goes on even longer. 2-1 to Argentina in the end. England made it difficult for them, but they couldn't hang on in the 92nd minute. Argentina will play Spain in the final on Sunday. England will have a playoff for third.
0: In other news, Prime Minister in waiting, Andy Burnham, is on course to become Labour leader on Friday after securing overwhelming backing from MPs and affiliated trade unions. And Sir Christopher Nolan's The Odyssey is being hailed as his best film to date, with critics delivering a wave of five-star reviews ahead of Friday's release. That's the latest from Radio News Hub. I'm Dave Cronin.
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3: A dry morning with long sunny spells for most, any morning cloud or gradually clear. There's a low chance of an isolated shower or thunderstorm in the far south, a high of 31 degrees Celsius.

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0: England's World Cup run ended in heartbreak last night as Argentina's dramatic 2-1 comeback left fans across the country stunned. Our reporter Frankie Hairsine was in Manchester's fan zone for us, soaking up the disappointment as supporters tried to process the late heartbreak.
1: 60 years of hurt now, and it goes on even longer. 2-1 to Argentina in the end. England made it difficult for them, but they couldn't hang on in the 92nd minute. Argentina will play Spain in the final on Sunday. England will have a playoff for third.
0: In other news, Prime Minister in waiting, Andy Burnham, is on course to become Labour leader on Friday after securing overwhelming backing from MPs and affiliated trade unions. And Sir Christopher Nolan's The Odyssey is being hailed as his best film to date, with critics delivering a wave of five-star reviews ahead of Friday's release. That's the latest from Radio News Hub. I'm Dave Cronin.
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3: A dry morning with long sunny spells for most. Any morning cloud will gradually clear. There's a low chance of an isolated shower or thunderstorm in the far south. A high of 31 degrees Celsius.
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0: Good evening. This is the Intergalactic Operator. Can I help you?
1: Yes. I'm trying to reach Flight Commander P.R. Johnson on Mars Flight 247.

0: The Prince of Wales says he's gutted for England after they lost to Argentina in their World Cup semi-final. Fans were devastated as their hopes their team could end 60 years of hurt were dashed when the defending champions beat them 2-1. These supporters watched the game in Manchester.
1: After the goal went in, it wasn't worth it. Everything stopped after the goal went in. It was awful.
2: Tuchel, we all thought he was a tactical genius, but today, I'm sorry, we surrendered the game.
3: It's very disappointing. I think Tuchel's tactics were too negative.
0: Andy Burnham will become Labour leader tomorrow. He's been backed by trade unions linked to the party. The Makerfield MP will officially become Prime Minister on Monday. And former Little Mix singer Jessie Nelson has welcomed news there'll be a full rollout of spinal muscular atrophy screening after previously describing it as a postcode lottery. Jessie began campaigning for newborns to be screened after her twins were diagnosed with the rare condition. That's the latest from Radio News Hub. I'm Liz Whittaker.
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8: The FTSE 100 ended lower on Wednesday. It closed down 13 points at 10,515. BrewDog co-founder James Watt has made a bid to buy back the craft beer firm just months after it was acquired out of administration by US company Tilray. He's tabled an offer to buy the company through his new beer firm, Second Best, claiming 43,000 investors have joined forces for the bid. Back in March, 36 bars closed and 500 workers lost their jobs. More than a third of Burberry shareholders have voted against a new pay plan for its directors, which could see the boss earn up to £12.2 million. At the luxury fashion group's AGM, 35.4% of shareholder votes were cast against the directors' remuneration policy, but the majority voted in favour, meaning it secured enough for approval. And British Steel could be nationalised within days. Legislation to bring the firm into public ownership has received a final seal of approval, meaning the steel business's shares or property will transfer to state control.
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0: Morning cloud gradually clearing, leaving it dry with long sunny spells again. A low chance of an isolated shower or thunderstorm in the far southwest. Highs of 31 degrees Celsius.

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4: Showbiz. ITV is to broadcast the World Cup final half-time show in full. The interval performance on Sunday is the first of its kind for the international football tournament and will feature Madonna, Shakira, BTS, Burna Boy and Justin Bieber. The Odyssey's been hailed as Sir Christopher Nolan's best film to date in a string of glowing reviews. The blockbuster, which stars Matt Damon, Anne Hathaway, Tom Holland, Robert Pattinson and Charlize Theron, has been largely praised by critics who've called it a blockbuster of unprecedented scale and said it had thrilling ambition, boldness, seriousness and flair. Former Little Mix singer Jesse Nelson's welcome news there will be a full rollout of SMA screening after previously describing it as a postcode lottery. Nelson began campaigning for newborn babies to be screened after her twins Ocean Jade and Story Monroe Nelson were diagnosed with a rare condition which causes progressive muscle wastage. And Dwayne The Rock Johnson is to read a CBeebies bedtime story. The 54-year-old actor will read Rock and Roll on Friday.
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2: Did you know HGVs have four zones of limited vision around them? If you're in one of these areas, you may not be seen by the driver. These four limited vision zones are in front, behind, and at both sides of the HGV. So when you're driving around a HGV, don't linger around them, because they may not notice you're there. Know the HGV zones. National Highways.
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3: Sport. England's World Cup run is over. Beaten 2-1 by Argentina in the dramatic semi-final that ended hopes of ending 60 years of hurt. The Prince of Wales says he's gutted, praising the Three Lions' fight and belief, and calling this England side the most complete he's seen at a tournament. Anthony Gordon had put England ahead, but late goals from Enzo Fernandez and Lautaro Martinez turned the game on its head. We spoke to England supporter Wayne outside the stadium in Atlanta last night.
4: Yeah, I thought the first half was okay, but I thought we'd just let them play their game. Second half, I thought we've got the goal in and just let them come on to us, and he just got on the ball, Messi, and dictated the play, then he just run the show second half. And once they got their first one, I thought it was inevitable they was going to get the second.
3: Attention now turns to Sunday's World Cup final, where Argentina will meet Spain, while England begin the long wait for the next cycle and a fresh push to finally end six decades of hurt.
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3: Sport.

0: Prince of Wales says he's gutted for England after they lost to Argentina in their World Cup semi-final. Fans were devastated as their hopes their team could end 60 years of hurt were dashed when the defending champions beat them 2-1. These supporters watched the game in Manchester.
1: After the goal went in, it wasn't worth it. Everything stopped after the goal went in. It was awful.
2: Tuchel, we all thought he was a tactical genius, but today, I'm sorry, we surrendered the game.
3: It's very disappointing. I think Tuchel's tactics were too negative.
0: Andy Burnham will become Labour leader tomorrow. He's been backed by trade unions linked to the party. The Makerfield MP will officially become Prime Minister on Monday. And former Little Mix singer Jessie Nelson has welcomed news. There'll be a full rollout of spinal muscular atrophy screening after previously describing it as a postcode lottery. Jessie began campaigning for newborns to be screened after her twins were diagnosed with the rare condition. That's the latest from Radio News Hub. I'm Liz Whittaker.
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8: The FTSE 100 ended lower on Wednesday. It closed down 13 points at 10,515. BrewDog co-founder James Watt has made a bid to buy back the craft beer firm just months after it was acquired out of administration by US company Tilray. He's tabled an offer to buy the company through his new beer firm, Second Best, claiming 43,000 investors have joined forces for the bid. Back in March, 36 bars closed and 500 workers lost their jobs. More than a third of Burberry shareholders have voted against a new pay plan for its directors, which could see the boss earn up to £12.2 million. At the luxury fashion group's AGM, 35.4% of shareholder votes were cast against the directors' remuneration policy, but the majority voted in favour, meaning it secured enough for approval. And British Steel could be nationalised within days. Legislation to bring the firm into public ownership has received a final seal of approval, meaning the steel business's shares or property will transfer to state control.
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0: Morning cloud gradually clearing, leaving it dry with long sunny spells again. A low chance of an isolated shower or thunderstorm in the far southwest. Highs of 31 degrees Celsius.

welcome to Thursday's Breakfast Show on Wave Valley Radio, playing Andy Gibb and Everlasting Love. Oh, so we didn't make it. Early on, we all got very hopeful, and then it all just went very wrong, didn't it? Oh, how sad, and what a shame. So, were you watching the football last night? Well, there can't have been many people that weren't watching it. Big commiserations with the lads. Thought that we did so well to get where we did, but they were just better than us, weren't they? They just were better. So it's Spain v Argentina on Saturday. Here's Olivia Rodrigo now, The Cure.

Olivia Rodrigo, that's The Cure. And it's Wave Valley Radio, your Thursday morning breakfast show, the 16th of July. It's the morning after the night before. Wow. So tense. What a night. What a match. Oh, and such disappointment. I tell you what, it wasn't very nice. It wasn't pretty in my house. My 21-year-old son took it very well at all. Anyway, we have to get on with everything, don't we? Will you be watching it on Saturday now that you know it's Spain v Argentina, or will you just ignore it now? Oh, dear. Great music on the show for you, though, as we go through the morning. I'm here till nine. We've got showbiz and we've got sports headlines to come in this hour. Dire Straits now and Sultans of Swing on Wave Valley Radio.

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4: ITV is to broadcast the World Cup final half-time show in full. The interval performance on Sunday is the first of its kind for the international football tournament and will feature Madonna, Shakira, BTS, Burna Boy and Justin Bieber. The Odyssey's been hailed as Sir Christopher Nolan's best film to date in a string of glowing reviews. The blockbuster, which stars Matt Damon, Anne Hathaway, Tom Holland, Robert Pattinson and Charlize Theron, has been largely praised by critics who've called it a blockbuster of unprecedented scale and said it had thrilling ambition, boldness, seriousness and flair. Former Little Mix singer Jessie Nelson's welcome news: there will be a full rollout of SMA screening after previously describing it as a postcode lottery. Nelson began campaigning for newborn babies to be screened after her twins Ocean Jade and Story Monroe Nelson were diagnosed with a rare condition which causes progressive muscle wastage. And Dwayne The Rock Johnson is to read a CBeebies bedtime story. The 54-year-old actor will read Rock and Roll on Friday.
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Pip Ahead with you on The Breakfast Show for Thursday morning, the 16th of July. That was Kylie in Years and Years and A Second to Midnight. So Films in Alton would love to present to you Wilding, a PG film at the Alton Assembly Rooms this Sunday, the 19th of July from 7 till 8.30. Brought to you by Avlan, Alton and Village's local action for nature, who will be hosting an optional discussion afterwards on rewilding. So if you'd like to come along, there'll be drinks available from 6.30 and you can pay on the door. The film, Wilding, is a beautifully shot documentary based on Isabella Tree's best-selling book. Wilding tells the story of her and her husband's bets on nature for the future of their failing 400-year-old estate. So come along. Films in Alton bring you Wilding this Sunday at the Alton Assembly Rooms. Depeche Mode now and Shake the Disease.

0: surname? Virginia Plain.
1: That's Roxy Music, Virginia Plain. It's your Thursday morning with me, Pippa Head, and I hope you're feeling good. Don't forget, David Way is here after 9 o'clock today, and he'll be chatting, as he always does, with Natalie from the Alton Town Council at around 10:15, discussing this week's edition of the Altonian. That's David Way here after 9 this morning. He'll keep you company right the way through till

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3: Sport. England's World Cup run is over. Beaten 2-1 by Argentina in the dramatic semi-final that ended hopes of ending 60 years of hurt. The Prince of Wales says he's gutted, praising the Three Lions' fight and belief, and calling this England side the most complete he's seen at a tournament. Anthony Gordon had put England ahead, but late goals from Enzo Fernandez and Lautaro Martinez turned the game on its head. We spoke to England supporter Wayne outside the stadium in Atlanta last night.
4: Yeah, I thought the first half was okay, but I thought we'd just let them play their game second half. I thought we've got the goal in and just let them come on to us, and he just got on the ball, Messi, and dictated the play, then he just run the show second half. And once they got their first one, I thought it was inevitable they was going to get the second.
3: Attention now turns to Sunday's World Cup final, where Argentina will meet Spain, while England begin the long wait for the next cycle and a fresh push to finally end 6 decades of hurt.
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Free children's entertainment in the public gardens. 24th of July, you've got Magic Wanda. 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And right the way through August as well. Just go to events at alton.gov.uk to find out all about Fun.

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And more of those great tunes, more showbiz and sports headlines to come. 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

0: It's all over for England. They've been knocked out of the World Cup by Argentina in their semi-final. The Three Lions scored first in the second half, but the South American side then managed to get two goals right at the end of the game. Thomas Tuchel's being criticised after his defensive changes backfired. These fans were watching in Manchester.
1: I was on Tuchel's side up until tonight. After that goal, he does nothing. I have to question, does he go in because he doesn't want to win a game?
2: Had we gone for it a little bit more after we'd scored, I think it might have been different.
3: Yeah, I thought the first half was okay, but I thought we'd just let them play their game. Second half, I thought we've got the goal in and just let them come on to us. And he just got on the ball, Messi, and dictated the play, then he just run the show second half.
0: British Steel's been taken into public ownership. It's after its Chinese owners had said they were going to close its blast furnaces in Scunthorpe. And some bad news if you're looking for a home to rent. Average asking prices have jumped to a new record high. That's the latest from Radio News Hub. I'm Liz Whittaker.
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7: Business news update. The FTSE 100 ended lower on Wednesday. It closed down 13 points at 10,515. BrewDog co-founder James Watt has made a bid to buy back the craft beer firm just months after it was acquired out of administration by US company Tilray. He's tabled an offer to buy the company through his new beer firm, Second Best, claiming 43,000 investors have joined forces for the bid. Back in March, 36 bars closed and 500 workers lost their jobs. More than a third of Burberry shareholders have voted against a new pay plan for its directors, which could see the boss earn up to £12.2 million. At the luxury fashion group's AGM, 35.4% of shareholder votes were cast against the directors' remuneration policy, but the majority voted in favour, meaning it secured enough for approval. And British Steel could be nationalised within days. Legislation to bring the firm into public ownership has received a final seal of approval, meaning the steel business's shares or property were transferred to state control.
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0: Morning cloud gradually clearing, leaving it dry with long sunny spells again. A low chance of an isolated shower or thunderstorm in the far southwest. Highs of 31 degrees.

Hello, Split Ends there, and I got you on Wave Valley Radio. Welcome back to Thursday's Breakfast Show. It's Pip with you, and I hope you're having a good morning so far. I'll be with you right the way through till nine. David Wade takes over after that. Now, if you're a fan of the 80s, you should join myself and JB every Wednesday night for Rewind to the 80s. We play all your favourite hits and memories. But also next weekend, don't miss out on 80s by Moonlight. A spectacular live band will be performing all those hits of the decade at Gilbert White House and Gardens. So bring your friends and family along to the beautiful grounds and begin your evening with refreshments and picnics in the glorious sunshine before dancing the night away to the 80s. 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Kylie now, this is Magic.

That's Kylie Minogue and Magic on Wave Valley Radio. Hope you're having a nice morning so far. It's Pip with you right the way through till 9 o'clock today. This Saturday, it's the third one of the month, so that must mean it's time for the Alton Repair Cafe. So come along between 10:30 and 12:30 to Alton's Assembly Rooms to get repairs done to all those household items. Don't chuck them away, get them repaired. Come down to the Alton Repair Cafe this Saturday, 10:30 till 12:30 at the Assembly Rooms. Here's Space Now, Female of the Species. We've got the showbiz news coming soon.

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3: 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The interval performance on Sunday is the first of its kind for the international football tournament and will feature Madonna, Shakira, BTS, Burna Boy and Justin Bieber. The Odyssey's been hailed as Sir Christopher Nolan's best film to date in a string of glowing reviews. The blockbuster, which stars Matt Damon, Anne Hathaway, Tom Holland, Robert Pattinson and Charlize Theron, has been largely praised by critics who've called it a blockbuster of unprecedented scale and said it had thrilling ambition, boldness, seriousness and flair. Former Little Mix singer Jessie Nelson's welcome news, there will be a full rollout of SMA screening after previously describing it as a postcode lottery. Nelson began campaigning for newborn babies to be screened after her twins Ocean Jade and Story Monroe Nelson were diagnosed with a rare condition which causes progressive muscle wastage. And Dwayne The Rock Johnson is to read a CBBS bedtime story. The 54-year-old actor will read Rock and Roll on Friday.
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Jack Savaretti, Too Much History on Wave Valley Radio. It's Pip here with you on Thursday's Breakfast Show. How you feeling this morning? Did you stay up and watch the footy? I hope you're feeling all right today. It's Pip with you till nine. Would you like to come along this Saturday to the Salvation Army Hall on Amory Street for Ancora? They invite you to come and celebrate their 20th anniversary. They'll be joined by U3A, Ukulele for Fun, for an evening of music from Ancora's wide repertoire. Starts at 7, free entry, and there'll be a collection for Guide Dogs UK. So all are welcome. That's this Saturday night from 7 p.m. On the way, then, going to play more great tunes in this hour before 9 o'clock. I've got Jerry Rafferty now with the classic Baker Street on Wave Valley Radio.

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And all new pictures and loads of information about us, how we got here, what we get up to, what we do, what we're all about. 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On the way, more great tunes. I've got something from Madonna, Open Your Heart. That's on the way soon after Simply Right Now.

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2: You probably think you're pretty good at multitasking behind the wheel. I mean, you have to multitask to drive. So what's wrong with checking your phone? The thing is, your brain simply doesn't work that way. Even a quick look at the message, for quick reply, affects your concentration and makes you less able to react to hazards. If you use a mobile phone while driving, you're 4 times more likely to crash. 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
3: England's World Cup run is over. Beaten 2-1 by Argentina in a dramatic semi-final that ended hopes of ending 60 years of hurt. The Prince of Wales says he's gutted, praising the Three Lions' fight and belief, and calling this England side the most complete he's seen at a tournament. Anthony Gordon had put England ahead, but late goals from Enzo Fernandez and Lautaro Martinez turned the game on its head. We spoke to England supporter Wayne outside the stadium in Atlanta last night.
4: Yeah, I thought the first half was okay, but I thought we'd just let them play their game second half. I thought we've got the goal in and just let them come on to us, and he just got on the ball, Messi, and dictated the play, then he just run the show second half. And once they got the first one, I thought it was inevitable they was going to get the second.
3: Attention now turns to Sunday's World Cup final, where Argentina will meet Spain, while England begin the long wait for the next cycle and a fresh push to finally end 6 decades of hurt.
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UB40 Higher Ground on Wave Valley Radio. If you like new music, then make sure you're listening to Michael Arthur tonight from 7 till 10. He's got new and unsigned bands championing them, so make sure you're listening to that later on this evening. It's Thursday, let's get through it, shall we? David Way's here after 9. I'm with you till then. Here's The Weeknd now.

That's the weekend. Save your tears on Way Valley Radio. So have a great Thursday, won't you? Enjoy your day. And stay right there. David Way's coming up after the news and weather for nine. Wet, wet, wet and sweet little mystery. Have a great day. See you tomorrow.

0: England are out of the World Cup. After getting the first goal, it all went wrong for the Three Lions. Our reporter Frankie Hairsine was watching the morning cloud gradually clearing, leaving it dry with long sunny spells again, a low chance of an isolated shower or thunderstorm in the far southwest, highs of 31 degrees Celsius.
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3: How are you after last night? Well, it's waiting for another 4 years, really, I suppose, isn't it? We have decided to have a three after nine that could have been played any time, but it can't really be played for England now. It's probably really played for Argentina. This is our three after nine. Three songs with a connection. It's all in the title.

3 after 9. I wish I was playing those songs under a different circumstance. Three songs all about being a winner. And we had, of course, to start with So You Win a Game with Hot Chocolate. The Winner Takes It All with ABBA. And then Everyone Is a Winner Again with Hot Chocolate. So that is a song all about winning, which sadly we didn't last night. But it was close.

Your Voice in Autumn with Miley Cyrus and Lindsay Buckingham and Mick Fleetwood and Secrets. Good morning, how are you? Hope you're okay. The weather for today, it's going to be lovely if you like dry, warm and sunny weather, because that's what's going to happen. Much the same for tomorrow as well, dry, warm and sunny, just the outside chance of maybe a shower. On to Saturday, dry, warm and sunny, 27 degrees, much the same for Sunday as well. Into next week, it's dry, warm and sunny, and temperatures may be rising again to about 29 degrees. Still that chance of a possibility of a breakdown in the weather over the weekend of the 25th and 26th, and that could be unsettled again, but still quite warm as we head into the following week as well.

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of local news and information about Alton and the surrounding areas. Got repost, poster posters, pictures and videos too. And there's a repost from Alton Town Guided Walks Facebook page. It says, "Hi everyone, spread the word. Next Alton Town Walk is at 11 o'clock next Saturday the 18th of July and enjoy." And that's a lovely picture of Alton. You can have a look at that by going to the Facebook page of Alton Town Guided Walks. 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

Dr. Half Past Nine here on Wave Valley Radio this Thursday morning with Beyonce and Irreplaceable. So how were things in your household or wherever you're watching the match? I know not everyone watched the match, but most people did. I was clinging on and thinking, well, 84 minutes, that's only 6 minutes to go until full time. I know there's going to be added time. And then it all started to go wrong. 1-1. Then it was like, are we going to get to extra time? We didn't, and sadly it all went wrong. Now we have to wait till 2030 before we can take part in the World Cup next time.

0: Local news, information and great music like that from Huntrix from last year called Golden. We got some local news about the Alton Repair Cafe. It's on this Saturday, 10:30 through to 12:30, and it's all to do with ACAN, the Alton Climate Action Network. 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And they do ask for a donation to cover their costs, though, helping the environment at the same time. They serve refreshments and have a happy time. So go along, see what it's all about. That's the Alton Repair Cafe, 10:30 through to 12:30 on Saturday morning.
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long time ago here on Wave Valley Radio. You're more than a number in my little red book. Let's have a look now at our website, which has just been launched as from the end of June. It is great. 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We've got pictures and we've got the full timetable of what happens on Wave Valley Radio throughout the week and 7 days a week, of course. And you can have a look at the latest news, and there's some catch up that you can go to, what's on, so you can advertise, find out information about that and more information about Wave Valley Radio. 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

up towards 10 o'clock here on Wave Valley Radio this Thursday morning with the latest news, Cliff Richard, Wired for Sound, and that's a remastered version. We have the latest news and the latest sports news, of course, covering the big news about England versus Argentina last night. Another look at our Wave Valley Radio weather forecast. It's going to be warm for quite some time. Another look at our Facebook page. Two short songs with you, two songs that are less than 3 minutes back to back around 10:30. Lots of great music of yesterday and today, like this from Tom Grennan and Calvin Harris.

0: British Steel is now once again owned by the public. Phil Towers can tell us more.
1: So the steelmaking site in Scunthorpe was owned by a Chinese company, but they were planning to shut it down. That would have meant a loss of hundreds of jobs there and would have impacted tens of thousands more people who worked nearby or were connected to it. Well, ministers stepped in last April to keep the plant open with special new powers. Now a law's been passed, meaning it's officially been nationalised. Keir Starmer says that's good news for jobs and for national security.
0: Firefighters have worked through the night tackling a Scottish wildfire, which has meant residents have had to be evacuated in the Cairngorms. It started in Heathland near Nethy Bridge late yesterday morning. Campsites and ski resorts in the Glenmore Forest Park area have been closed. And England are out of the World Cup. They've been beaten by Argentina 2-1 in their semi-final. Manager Thomas Tuchel's being slated for his tactical decision to focus on defence after the Three Lions got the first goal. That's the latest from Radio News Hub. I'm Liz Whittaker.
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4: Sport. England's World Cup run is over. Beaten 2-1 by Argentina in the dramatic semi-final that ended hopes of ending 60 years of hurt. The Prince of Wales says he's gutted, praising the Three Lions' fight and belief, and calling this England side the most complete he's seen at a tournament. Anthony Gordon had put England ahead, but late goals from Enzo Fernandez and Lautaro Martinez turned the game on its head. We spoke to England supporter Wayne outside the stadium in Atlanta last night.
5: Yeah, I thought the first half was okay, but I thought we'd just let them play their game second half. I thought we've got the goal in and just let them come on to us, and he just got on the ball, Messi, and dictated the play, then he just run the show second half. And once they got the first one, I thought it was inevitable they was going to get the second.
4: Attention now turns to Sunday's World Cup final, where Argentina will meet Spain, while England begin the long wait for the next cycle and a fresh push to finally end six decades of hurt.
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0: Staying dry with long sunny spells and a low chance of an isolated shower or thunderstorm in the far southeast. Very warm and hot in the south, highs of 31 degrees Celsius. 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
6: David.

lace wrapped around your finger. Good morning, how are you? Hope you're okay. Let's have a look at the weather for today. It's going to be dry, warm and sunny, as it has been for such a long time. 29 degrees, so pretty warm still, much the same on Friday and Saturday. A little bit cooler, maybe just 25 on Sunday, but loads more sunshine. It's going to be dry. Heading into next week, dry, warm and sunny until we get to the weekend of the 25th and 26th. And there's a good chance, we think, the weather changing a little bit. Still pretty warm, but chance of thundery showers on Sunday and maybe Saturday as well. And heading into the following week, commencing the 27th, looks to be unsettled, with temperatures still around 25, 26 degrees.

Miley Cyrus, More to Lose, here on Alton's Wave Valley Radio. We have a Facebook page, Wave Valley Radio Alton, 2,681 followers. Thank you for liking and following our page, where we have lots of local news and information about Alton and the surrounding areas, reposts, poster posters, pictures and videos too. Here is a repost about a poster, and it says, welcome to Tommy Taylor, first team assistant manager, all to do with Alton FC. And it says lots more about Alton Tommy Taylor, and you can find out more by going to read more text by going to the Facebook page of Alton FC, and about the new management team by going to the Facebook page of Alton FC and the Facebook page of Wave Valley Radio, that is Wave Valley Radio.

We on Wave Valley Radio with me, David Wave, through till 12 o'clock this Thursday morning with Bruno Mars and Just the Way You Are. Something happening, I believe, this weekend. It's Music in the Park, a series of various Music in the Park events. And this is taking place on Sunday at the Public Gardens in Norton. And it is the String Alongs. You can go and see them 2 through till 4 o'clock. More information about this, go to events at

past 10 here on Wave Valley Radio with Duran Duran's New Moon on Monday. Just after half past 10, Monday through to Friday, we have two short songs. Two songs that are less than 3 minutes from any decade, any genre. We start with this from Pixie Lott, 2 minutes 30 seconds.

Cause I gotta have faith. I gotta have faith. Cause I gotta have faith. Second of our two short songs for today. George Michael, that song called Faith. 2 minutes 37 before that, Pixie Lott's Forget You. 2 minutes 30. We have two more of those with you just after 10:30 tomorrow morning here on Wave Up.

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8: If you drink a little, then drive, you risk losing your licence. 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

Barley Radio for Alton and East Hampshire with Dusty Springfield and Going Back. Here's some news about Ancora's 20th anniversary concert taking place on Saturday from 7 o'clock, and this is the Salvation Army Hall. Free entry with a retiring collection for the Guide Dogs UK. And the Ancora Ladies Voice Choir was founded 20 years ago under the baton of Mac Newton, and they're celebrating this anniversary with a selection of music from the repertoire of the last 20 years under the guidance of a current musical director, Lee Carr. And you can go and see that by getting along to the Salvation Army Hall this Saturday from 7 o'clock.

towards 11 o'clock with Billy Ocean's Love Really Hurts Without You here on Wave Valley Radio. Very soon, the latest news and the latest showbiz news. And then we have a look at our Wave Valley Radio weather forecast. But before that, we have three songs from the era of 2000s. And the weather forecast is going to be warm and sunny. It's been such a warm summer, hasn't it? We have a look at our Facebook page and then a long song with you just after 11:30. That's a song that is longer than 5 minutes. And, of course, lots of great music of yesterday and today, like this from Chappelle Roan.

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1: This ain't no disco. 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

0: British Steel is now once again owned by the public. Phil Towers can tell us more.
1: So the steelmaking site in Scunthorpe was owned by a Chinese company, but they were planning to shut it down. That would have meant a loss of hundreds of jobs there and would have impacted tens of thousands more people who worked nearby or were connected to it. Well, ministers stepped in last April to keep the plant open with special new powers. Now a law's been passed, meaning it's officially been nationalised. Keir Starmer says that's good news for jobs and for national security.
0: Firefighters have worked through the night tackling a Scottish wildfire, which has meant residents have had to be evacuated in the Cairngorms. It started in Heathland near Nethy Bridge late yesterday morning. Campsites and ski resorts in the Glenmore Forest Park area have been closed. And England are out of the World Cup. They've been beaten by Argentina 2-1 in their semi-final. Manager Thomas Tuchel's being slated for his tactical decision to focus on defence after the Three Lions got the first goal. That's the latest from Radio News Hub. I'm Liz Whittaker.
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5: Showbiz. ITV is to broadcast the World Cup final half-time show in full. The interval performance on Sunday is the first of its kind for the international football tournament and will feature Madonna, Shakira, BTS, Burna Boy and Justin Bieber. The Odyssey's been hailed as Sir Christopher Nolan's best film to date in a string of glowing reviews. The blockbuster, which stars Matt Damon, Anne Hathaway, Tom Holland, Robert Pattinson and Charlize Theron, has been largely praised by critics who've called it a blockbuster of unprecedented scale and said it had thrilling ambition, boldness, seriousness and flair. Former Little Mix singer Jessie Nelson's welcome news there will be a full rollout of SMA screening after previously describing it as a postcode lottery. Nelson began campaigning for newborn babies to be screened after her twins Ocean Jade and Story Monroe Nelson were diagnosed with a rare condition which causes progressive muscle wastage. And Dwayne The Rock Johnson is to read a CBeebies bedtime story. The 54-year-old actor will read Rock and Roll on Friday.
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0: Staying dry with long sunny spells and a low chance of an isolated shower or thunderstorm in the far southeast. Very warm and hot in the south, highs of 31 degrees Celsius.
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a third of the three songs from the era 2000 that we play for you Monday through to Friday just after 11 o'clock. We started off with Leanne Rimes, Can't Fight the Moonlight, then Super Furry Animals and Juxtaposed with You, and finishing off with Razorlight and that song called America. Three more of those with you just after 11 o'clock tomorrow morning here on Wave Valley Radio.

Dua Lipa here on Alton Sway Valley Radio. Good morning, how are you? Hope you're okay today. The weather pretty warm, sunny, maybe a bit of cloud in the afternoon, 29 degrees, much the same for Friday as well, and for Saturday and for Sunday. And throughout next week, or most of next week, it's be dry, warm and sunny, but by the weekend of the 28th, 29th, the weather could be breaking down a bit, but still pretty warm. Chance of some thundery showers, and that kind of weather continuing into the following week, commencing the 27th of July as well.

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This is Wave Valley Radio with Ollie Mears and Snoop Dogg and Moves on this Thursday morning. We have a look at our Facebook page. It is Wave Valley Radio Alton, 2,681 followers. Thank you for liking and following our page, where we have lots of local news and information about Alton and the surrounding areas. Repost poster posters, pictures and videos too. Here is a repost from the Bentley Village Events Facebook page. It says, don't miss the community event of the year. 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Find out more details by going to the Facebook page of Bentley Village Events, also on the Facebook page of Wave Valley Radio, but it is Wave Valley Radio Alton.

The long song for today, Thin Lizzy and Whiskey in the Jar. Another long song with you just after 11:30. That song, by the way, is 5 minutes 18 seconds. Just after 11:30 tomorrow morning here on Wave Valley Radio.

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big song from a few years ago, Tyler and Water. We have a Facebook page. We also have a website. It's wavevalleyradio.uk. It's a wonderful website. It's been upgraded. Lots and lots of information. Lovely set out for it. You can have a look. You see pictures of some of the presenters as well, just on the shows section. Also, there's a news section as well. There's much, much more that you can have a look at. You can find about the history of Wave Valley Radio, find out how to advertise, and look at some what's-ons. There's a dedications button, there's a donate button, and lots more. Have a look at it. 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

big song from the 1960s with The Move and Flowers in the Rain. We are heading up towards 12 midday with the latest news very soon, then 2 hours of music from the 60s through to the 90s. It is our Thursday afternoon rewind, which means I've got to go now. Thank you very much for your company as always. I look forward to speaking to you again sometime between 9 and 12 tomorrow morning. Have a great rest of your day. Speak to you soon. Take care.

0: British Steel is now once again owned by the public. Phil Towers has more.
1: So the steelmaking site in Scunthorpe was owned by a Chinese company, but they were planning to shut it down. That would have meant a loss of hundreds of jobs there and would have impacted tens of thousands more people who worked nearby or were connected to it. Well, ministers stepped in last April to keep the plant open with special new powers. Now a law's been passed, meaning it's officially been nationalised. Keir Starmer says that's good news for jobs and for national security.
0: Firefighters have worked through the night tackling a Scottish wildfire, which has meant residents have had to be evacuated in the Cairngorms. It started in Heathland near Nethybridge late yesterday morning. Campsites and ski resorts in the Glenmore Forest Park area have been closed. And England are out of the World Cup. They've been beaten by Argentina 2-1 in their semi-final. Manager Thomas Tuchel's being slated for his tactical decision to focus on defence after the Three Lions got the first goal. That's the latest from Radio News Hub. I'm Liz Whittaker.
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0: Staying dry with long sunny spells and a low chance of an isolated shower or thunderstorm in the far southeast. Very warm and hot in the south, highs of 31 degrees Celsius.
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0: Back to the 80s.

0: British Steel is now once again owned by the public. Phil Towers has more.
1: So the steelmaking site in Scunthorpe was owned by a Chinese company, but they were planning to shut it down. That would have meant a loss of hundreds of jobs there and would have impacted tens of thousands more people who worked nearby or were connected to it. Well, ministers stepped in last April to keep the plant open with special new powers. Now a law's been passed, meaning it's officially been nationalised. Keir Starmer says that's good news for jobs and for national security.
0: Firefighters have worked through the night tackling a Scottish wildfire, which has meant residents have had to be evacuated in the Cairngorms. It started in Heathland near Nethybridge late yesterday morning. Campsites and ski resorts in the Glenmore Forest Park area have been closed. And England are out of the World Cup. They've been beaten by Argentina 2-1 in their semi-final. Manager Thomas Tuchel's being slated for his tactical decision to focus on defence after the Three Lions got the first goal. That's the latest from Radio News Hub. I'm Liz Whittaker.
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0: Staying dry with long sunny spells and a low chance of an isolated shower or thunderstorm in the far southeast. Very warm and hot in the south, highs of 31 degrees Celsius.
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2: Animals can't speak to drivers, but if they could, they would be asking us, telling us by the sounds of it, to put our litter and fruit waste in the bin. Because roadside litter kills an estimated 3 million animals every year. No wonder they sound miffed. So let's lend them a paw. Let's take our rubbish with us and bin it properly. National Highways. And what's that? They said thanks very much.
0: Rewind to the 80s. Remembering the hits of yesterday.
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0: British Steel's been taken into public ownership after its Chinese owners had said they were going to close its blast furnaces in Scunthorpe. Business Minister Blair McDougall says it's to protect the UK's national interest.
1: The decisive action today secures British Steel's immediate future, secures steelmaking in support of our steel strategy, and supports the jobs and steelmaking communities that have underpinned the business for decades.
0: The Home Secretary says she's taking urgent action to hold MI5 to account after a report found courts have been given false evidence. It identified systemic failure in the security services conduct in the so-called Agent X case. Number 10 has backed calls for FIFA to investigate whether Argentina players broke rules in last night's World Cup semi-final against England. Some players were seen waving a banner in support of their country's claim to the Falkland Islands. And singer Lana Del Rey has announced a second new album to accompany her long-awaited record, Stove. That's the latest from Radio News Hub. I'm Lucy Gorman-Lee.
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0: Dry and warm with long sunny spells. There's chance of a few showers in some areas, but mostly heading into a clear afternoon with highs of 31 degrees Celsius. 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

0: British Steel's been taken into public ownership after its Chinese owners had said they were going to close its blast furnaces in Scunthorpe. Business Minister Blair McDougall says it's to protect the UK's national interest.
1: The decisive action today secures British Steel's immediate future, secures steelmaking in support of our steel strategy, and supports the jobs and steelmaking communities that have underpinned the business for decades.
0: The Home Secretary says she's taking urgent action to hold MI5 to account after a report found courts have been given false evidence. It identified systemic failure in the security services conduct in the so-called Agent X case. Number 10 has backed calls for FIFA to investigate whether Argentina players broke rules in last night's World Cup semi-final against England. Some players were seen waving a banner in support of their country's claim to the Falkland Islands. And singer Lana Del Rey has announced a second new album to accompany her long-awaited record, Stove. That's the latest from Radio News Hub. I'm Lucy Gorman-Lee.
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0: Dry and warm with long sunny spells, there's chance of a few showers in some areas, but mostly heading into a clear afternoon with highs of 31 degrees Celsius.

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0: Teenagers should be given a free meningitis B vaccine. Medical advisers are urging the government to consider the jab for all secondary school children following the largest outbreak in Kent earlier this year. They're recommending they be vaccinated around the age of 15. Leo S. almost died from Mem B when he was younger, and he's welcoming the move.
1: I wish, you know, that I could have had the vaccination, because it was Mem B which I got. So if I could have had that vaccination, it's possible I would have never had meningitis.
0: Downing Street has backed calls for FIFA to investigate whether Argentina players broke rules in last night's World Cup semi-final against England. Some players were seen waving a banner in support of their country's claim to the Falkland Islands. British Steel's been taken into public ownership. The move comes after its Chinese owners said they were going to close its blast furnaces in Scunthorpe. And an investigation's been launched into whether TikTok is doing enough to keep children off its platform. Probes being carried out by media regulator Ofcom. That's the latest from Radio News Hub. I'm David Hall.
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0: Dry with clear spells for most this evening. However, some low cloud will spread into central areas. A warm night in the south, though, with a low of 17 degrees Celsius.
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Very warm welcome to your Thursday afternoon here on What You Family Radio. This is Chris Stone, delighted to be with you between now and 6 o'clock. Well, I suppose we nearly got there, isn't it? That however many years of hurt will go on. Don't know if you stayed up to watch the match last night. We were so close, so close. Anyway, lots to get through between now and 6 o'clock. Very soon, let you know of a great event that's happening down in town this coming Saturday. If it's your birthday today, a very, very happy birthday. They hope you've been celebrating well despite the football score. Who in the celebrity world do you share it with? All that to come between now and five.

0: lovely sounds of Olivia Dean there here on Wave Valley Radio as we are just a little after 4:15 for your Thursday afternoon. So if you've got something at home that's broken, then don't necessarily chuck it away. Down at the Assembly Rooms this coming Saturday, it's a return of the Alton Repair Cafe. Takes place down there on the third Saturday of every month. Starts at 10:30 in the morning, goes through until 12:30. So the way that it works, as I say, if you've got something that's not quite working right, take it down for them to have a look at. So they've got a great bunch of talented repairers. Won't cost you anything, but if they can repair it for you, they do ask if you can cover a small donation for their costs. They also serve refreshments. I do gather they got a nice cup of tea and a cup of coffee down there as well. So that's this month's Alton Repair Cafe, taking place at the Alton Assembly Rooms this coming Saturday.
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3: So if you love warm, sunny weather, we have had rather a run of that. I wonder how long it will continue. Will it take us through? Definitely through the weekend. We may well have a barbecue very soon. Sonia from the Wave Valley Radio Centre will let us know what's in store weather-wise for Alton and the surrounding areas. Right after this from The Wanted.

Here's your three-day weather forecast for Alton and northeast Hampshire. Friday looks warm, bright, and beautifully summery, with long spells of sunshine and temperatures reaching around 28 degrees Celsius. It's a fantastic way to kick off the weekend. Saturday is a touch cooler but still lovely, with a mix of sunshine and fair weather cloud. Highs of 26 degrees Celsius make it perfect for getting out and about. Sunday brings more warm summer weather, with sunny spells continuing, and temperatures holding at around 26 degrees Celsius. Another cracking day for outdoor plans. 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

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This is Chris Stone with you through until 6 o'clock for your Thursday afternoon here on Wave Van Radio. So many happy returns if you are celebrating yours today. One of the people in the world of the rich and famous who is celebrating their 59th birthday today is Will Ferrell. What a great range of films that he's been on. Born back on this day in 1967, California in the USA. Now, if it's in our fam, then one of the greatest films that automatically think of that Will Ferrell was in was Elf, that we do have to watch every Christmas. And, I have said it, but just to let you know, there are 162 sleeps. So, I don't know, better start your shopping soon.

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Heading up towards the news at 5 o'clock here on Wave Van Radio. Stay tuned. Obviously, plenty more great music from yesterday and today lined up for you between 5 o'clock and 6. We've got details that I will let you know of a live choral concert taking place in the Salvation Army here in Alton. And we've got our regular Thursday theatre roundup for you. And what happened back on this day involving the first ever female back in 2017. So which was a little bit of a landmark first female? What did you do back in 2017? I will let you know between 5 o'clock and 6. Ask yourself.

0: Teenagers should be given a free meningitis B vaccine. Medical advisers are urging the government to consider the jab for all secondary school children following the largest outbreak in Kent earlier this year. They're recommending they be vaccinated around the age of 15. Leo S. almost died from Mem B when he was younger and is welcoming the move.
1: I wish, you know, that I could have had the vaccination because it was Mem B which I got. So if I could have had that vaccination, it's possible I would have never had meningitis.
0: Downing Street has backed calls for FIFA to investigate whether Argentina players broke rules in last night's World Cup semi-final against England. Some players were seen waving a banner in support of their country's claim to the Falkland Islands. British Steel's been taken into public ownership. The move comes after its Chinese owners said they were going to close its blast furnaces in Scunthorpe. And an investigation's been launched into whether TikTok is doing enough to keep children off its platform. Probes being carried out by media regulator Ofcom. That's the latest from Radio News Hub. I'm David Hall.
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5: British Steel is now once again owned by the public. The steelmaking site in Scunthorpe was owned by a Chinese company, but they were planning to shut it down, meaning hundreds of jobs would have been lost. Business Minister Blair McDougall says Jingye might not get any compensation.
6: This is a company which has been running at a loss for some time. That said, we will, through regulations in the autumn, appoint an independent valuer to make a judgment on any compensation that is due, and that could be nil.
5: The UK economy returned to growth in May, but official figures show expansion was muted amid price pressures and supply chain issues due to the Iran war. The Office for National Statistics says GDP rose by 0.1% in May, following a 0.1% contraction in April. And the average asking rent jumped to a new record high in the second quarter of the year. That's according to Rightmove.
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0: Dry with clear spells for most this evening. However, some low cloud will spread into central areas. A warm night in the south, though, with a low of 17 degrees Celsius.

Just about 5:10 for your Thursday afternoon with me, Chris Stone. Hope your day is going well. Hope you're not too down in the dumps after the football score yesterday evening. Hopefully the great sounds here on Wave Valley Radio will help to cheer you up. So between now and 6, very soon, going to let you know of a great choir event that's taking place in town this coming Saturday. We've got our Thursday Theatre Roundup, and which female played this particular role, the first female to do so? Announcement was made back in 2017. All that to fit in between now and 6.

reached at number 6 in the UK chart back in February of 1987. Bit of Alison Moyer there. What a distinctive voice that she's got. And talking of distinctive voices, if you like the idea of a brilliant quiet concert, then I've got just the thing on Saturday the 18th of July, this coming Saturday no less, down at the Salvation Army Hall in Alton. Ancora are celebrating their 20th anniversary with a special concert featuring lots of music that they performed over those 20 years, and under the guidance of their current musical director Lee Carr. So it sounds like a great event. Also joined by the U3A ukulele for fun group, and may well perform some items alone themselves. It is free entry. They do have a retiring collection for guide dogs. Space may well be limited, so what they're asking you to do, if you can, is to reserve your place by sending them an email. That's contact.ancoraquire@gmail.com. So a great event there, the Ancora's 20th anniversary concert this coming Saturday.

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1: You're both on the same road. Same tarmac, same rules. Just a different number of wheels. Motorbikes aren't in your way. They're on their way, just like you. So use your mirrors. Check before you manoeuvre. And be aware of motorbikes. Because when we look out for each other, everyone gets where they're going safely. Motorbike safety. It's on all of us. National Highways.
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2: Claudia Winkleman says she was too nervous to enjoy her talk show and will not bring it back for another series. The Claudia Winkleman Show was launched earlier this year and saw her interview celebrity guests in front of a studio audience. She says she is incredibly grateful for the opportunity. David Tennant, Joe Joyner and Siobhan Finneran are among the stars facing tense and tough situations in the upcoming season of Time. The drama explores the realities of the UK prison system and its third series will examine young offender institutions. Matty Healy performed with a The 1975 tribute band at his stag do. The frontman is set to marry model Gabriette this month. In videos on social media, he's seen singing and dancing on stage, performing a rendition of their song The Sound. And Lana Del Rey has announced a second new album to accompany her long-awaited record Stove. The singer revealed on Instagram that her forthcoming LP has a companion record and expects to be completed next month.
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5: So have you been enjoying the lovely weather that we've been having? Will it continue through until the weekend that may shape your plans for what you do? I think we've got a barbecue planned for one of the days. Sonia from the Wey Valley Radio Centre very soon will bring us right up to date.

Here's your three-day weather forecast for Alton and northeast Hampshire. Friday looks warm, bright, and beautifully summery, with long spells of sunshine and temperatures reaching around 28 degrees Celsius. It's a fantastic way to kick off the weekend. Saturday is a touch cooler but still lovely, with a mix of sunshine and fair weather cloud. Highs of 26 degrees Celsius make it perfect for getting out and about. Sunday brings more warm summer weather, with sunny spells continuing, and temperatures holding at around 26 degrees Celsius. Another cracking day for outdoor plans. Now, playing you some more great music from yesterday and today.

Time for our regular Thursday theatre roundup here on Wave Air. I've already got two main offerings for you. This coming weekend, the talented Forest Players are putting on The Sound of Music. That's over at Forest Community Centre in Borden. First performance is tomorrow evening, and then two on Saturday. You know the song, so great event that one. And the following weekend, over at Hollybourne Theatre, they're putting on the play Flora's Heatherly, linked with a local historian, John Owen Smith, that cover the years that Flora Thompson lived and worked locally. So both those events, you can go onto their websites to find out a little bit more.

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5: It's claimed Thomas Tuchel retains the FA's backing after England's World Cup semi-final loss to Argentina. The German head coach is expected to still be in charge for Euro 2028, despite the 2-1 defeat in Atlanta. Meanwhile, Argentina is set to face disciplinary action after their players held up a banner about the Falkland Islands following their victory. One piece of domestic football news, and Scotland and Hearts goalkeeper Craig Gordon has retired from football at the age of 43. The 154th Open Championship is taking place at Royal Birkdale. Rory McIlroy is bidding to make it 2 majors from 4 events this year. The Northern Irishman's been asked about the legacy he'll leave behind, but says that's not a concern.
6: Would like to think that the people that love and care about me think a certain way of me, but I'll be long gone, I'll be dead. Think I'll be seeing what people say about me, I'll be 6 feet under.
5: And F1 world champion Lando Norris will serve a 10-place grid penalty in Belgium this weekend.
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One of my all-time favourites from UB40 lined up for you next. But just before then, going to have a look at one of the many things that happened back on this day in the past. Going to take you back to 2017, where the BBC announces that the first ever female doctor will appear in Doctor Who, and it was the very talented Jodie Whittaker. And not a surprise, what a great actress she's been in. She's sort of one of those that if Jodie Whittaker is in something, you know that it's going to be very, very good.

Well, that just about brings my time to an end with you for your Thursday afternoon here on What You Valor Radio. Have yourselves a great weekend. Look after yourself. Keep safe. And all being well, I will catch up with you next Wednesday from 4 o'clock. Take care now.

0: Teenagers should be given a free meningitis B vaccine. Medical advisers are urging the government to consider the jab for all secondary school children following an outbreak in Kent earlier this year. They're recommending they be vaccinated around the age of 15. Leo S. almost died from Men B when he was younger and he's welcoming the move.
1: I wish, you know, that I could have had the vaccination because it was Men B which I got. So if I could have had that vaccination, it's possible I would have never had meningitis.
0: FIFA is being urged to investigate whether Argentina players broke any rules in last night's World Cup semi-final against England. Some players were seen waving a banner in support of their country's claim to the Falkland Islands. British Steel's officially back under state control. It's been taken back into public ownership from its Chinese owners. And Ofcom is investigating TikTok over child safety. The media regulator's looking into whether the social media giant is doing enough to keep children off its platform. That's the latest from Radio News Hub. I'm David Hall.
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6: British Steel is now once again owned by the public. The steelmaking site in Scunthorpe was owned by a Chinese company, but they were planning to shut it down, meaning hundreds of jobs would have been lost. Business Minister Blair McDougall says Jingye might not get any compensation.
7: This is a company which has been running at a loss for some time. That said, we will, through regulations in the autumn, appoint an independent valuer to make a judgment on any compensation that is due, and that could be nil.
6: The UK economy returned to growth in May, but official figures show expansion was muted amid price pressures and supply chain issues due to the Iran war. The Office for National Statistics says GDP rose by 0.1% in May, following a 0.1% contraction in April. And the average asking rent jumped to a new record high in the second quarter of the year. That's according to Rightmove.
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0: It'll be a warm night for most this evening with dry and clear spells. Some cloud will spread into central areas, though, a low of 17 degrees Celsius.

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2: It was just another day, a familiar drive through familiar country. But then, just around the corner, came the unexpected. He'd let his speed creep a little too high as he approached a bend, and he was no longer driving at the right speed for the road. The scary thing is, he didn't even realize driving even a little too fast for the situation is a major cause of collisions, especially on country roads where you don't know what's around the corner. Think. Don't let your speed creep.
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4: Claudia Winkleman says she was too nervous to enjoy her talk show and will not bring it back for another series. The Claudia Winkleman Show was launched earlier this year and saw her interview celebrity guests in front of a studio audience. She says she's incredibly grateful for the opportunity. David Tennant, Joe Joyner and Siobhan Finneran are among the stars facing tense and tough situations in the upcoming season of Time. The drama explores the realities of the UK prison system and its third series will examine young offender institutions. Matty Healy performed with a The 1975 tribute band at his stag do. The frontman is set to marry model Gabriette this month. In videos on social media, he's seen singing and dancing on stage, performing a rendition of their song The Sound. And Lana Del Rey has announced a second new album to accompany her long-awaited record Stove. The singer revealed on Instagram that her forthcoming LP has a companion record and expects to be completed next month.
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1: 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Click your seatbelt, because you're twice as likely to be killed or seriously injured if you don't think.
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4: It's claimed Thomas Tuchel retains the FA's backing after England's World Cup semi-final loss to Argentina. The German head coach is expected to still be in charge for Euro 2028, despite the 2-1 defeat in Atlanta. Meanwhile, Argentina is set to face disciplinary action after their players

0: held up a banner about the Falkland Islands following their victory. One piece of domestic football news, and Scotland and Hearts goalkeeper Craig Gordon has retired from football at the age of 43. The 154th Open Championship is taking place at Royal Birkdale. Rory McIlroy is bidding to make it two majors from four events this year. The Northern Irishman's been asked about the legacy he'll leave behind, but says that's not a concern.
1: Would like to think that the people that love and care about me think a certain way of me, but I'll be long gone, I'll be dead. Think I'll be seeing what people say about me, I'll be 6 feet under.
0: And F1 world champion Lando Norris will serve a 10-place grid penalty in Belgium this weekend.
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0: Teenagers should be given a free meningitis B vaccine. Medical advisers are urging the government to consider the jab for all secondary school children following an outbreak in Kent earlier this year. They're recommending they be vaccinated around the age of 15. Leo S. almost died from Men B when he was younger and he's welcoming the move.
1: I wish, you know, that I could have had the vaccination because it was Men B which I got. So if I could have had that vaccination, it's possible I would have never had meningitis.
0: FIFA is being urged to investigate whether Argentina players broke any rules in last night's World Cup semi-final against England. Some players were seen waving a banner in support of their country's claim to the Falkland Islands. British Steel's officially back under state control. It's been taken back into public ownership from its Chinese owners. And Ofcom is investigating TikTok over child safety. The media regulator's looking into whether the social media giant is doing enough to keep children off its platform. That's the latest from Radio News Hub. I'm David Hall.
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Off, written by Eric Chappell for Yorkshire TV. It starred James Bolan, Peter Bowles, Christopher Strawley and Richard Wilson. Four series were made and it was transmitted across the ITV network between 1979 and 1982.

see, you just couldn't stay away, could you? Birthday file palette wetters include Jeff Christie, Christine McVie, Linda Ronstadt, Trevor Horn, Desmond Decker and Dion DiMucci. The Steve Bishop Oldie Bedwetter is a very, very tiny top 75 hit from 1984 by two lads covering a Lou Reed song. There's a 90s top 10 hit from some serious LA rockers who've been playing the Capitol recently. One of their more mellow tunes. And stalled at two, it's 1970 and 1985.

Billy J, John and Detroit Spinners. A cracking start to the programme this week. And I've got a right pair of crackers by way of stalled at two tracks as well. I do like a nice pair of crackers.

full album version. See, I'm just so good to you like that. June 1985, Marillion at 2 with Kaylee. The crowd were number one then. You'll Never Walk Alone. That was a good cause. And June 1970, before that, Mr. Blow, Grooving with Mr. Blow. That was at 2 because Mungo Jerry topped the charts for what seemed like an eternity back then and In the Summertime. That makes up your stall at 2 for this week. I said they were a pair of crackers, didn't I?

What was it Kenny used to back announce that with? Something like a long black woman in a cool dress. Silly devil. Hollies, one of their biggies from the early 70s. A long, cool woman in a black dress. This is Steve Bishop here with the Old Record Club. We're getting ready for the birthday file to take us up to it. Mel Carter. Big build-up, Mel. Don't ruin it.

0: That would be your Jeff Christie. He was born in Leeds, 12th of July, 1946. Happy 80th birthday to vocalist, bassist and songwriter for his group Christie. Although the Tremolos recorded his song Yellow River, they chose not to release it, so Jeff added his vocal to their backing. It became a UK number one and the ninth best-selling single of 1970. One of his follow-ups was San Bernardino, got to number seven for 2 weeks in November of 1970. Billy and Bobby Alessi, identical twin brothers, born in West Hempstead in New York, 12th of July, 1953, singer-songwriters who contributed Saving the Day to the Ghostbusters 1984 film soundtrack, and who charted with Oh Laurie, it got to number eight here in July 1977.
1: I

very classy. Remembering the classy Christine McVie, who was born Christine Perfect. Now, is that Greenodd or Greenodd? It used to be in Lancashire, but it's now in Cumbria, apparently. She was born there 12th of July 1943, died 4 years ago. Keyboardist, songwriter, vocalist, firstly with 60s group Chicken Shack, and then joining her then-husband John McVie in Fleetwood Mac. That was one of her contributions to the band's 15 million seller 1987 album, Tango in the Night. That was mystified. Liz Mitchell, born in Clarendon, Jamaica, 12th of July 1952, lead female vocalist of 70s reggae disco ensemble Boney M. She had been in the German production of the musical stage show Hair, replacing Donna Summer. Under Frank Farian's guidance, Boney M sold over 100 million records. Their double A-side, Brown Girl in the Ring and Rivers of Babylon, is the UK's seventh best-selling single of all time. Bit of a guilty pleasure of mine, this. Back to September 1979. Getting to number 12. Gotta Go Home.

Roger McGuinn, born 13th of July 1942, as James Joseph McGuinn III in Chicago. The distinctive guitarist and lead vocalist with 60s American West Coast band The Byrds, writing many of their songs. After they broke up, he released several solo albums. He was known as Jim McGuinn during The Byrds' heyday, and he wrote So You Wanna Be a Rock and Roll Star, inspired by the manufactured nature of the Monkees, who were proving popular at the time. It was included on the Younger Than Yesterday LP, and the single was a US number 29 in 1967. Happy birthday to Steve Gibbons, born in Birmingham, 13th of July 1941. Singer, songwriter, musician, composer, and record producer. A member of many lesser known bands of the 60s and 70s. He's worked with Denny Lane and ELO's Richard Tandy. The remnants of Jeff Lynne's early band, The Idle Race, joined forces for the Steve Gibbons Band, and their cover of Chuck Berry's Chilean got to number 12 in September 1977.

Dell Reeves, who was born Franklin Delano Reeves in North Carolina on the 14th of July, 1932, died in 2007, a country music singer-songwriter known for his girl-watching novelty songs of the 60s, definitely of its time. He topped the US country charts in 1965 with the title track to his Girl on a Billboard LP. 15th of July, remembering Ian Curtis, born in Stretford, Lancashire, 1956, bass baritone, lead singer, lyricist and musician with post-punk band Joy Division. His songs were typically filled with imagery of desolation, emptiness and alienation. He suffered from epilepsy and depression and sadly took his own life on the eve of the band's North American tour in 1980. The three remaining band members were constituted as New Order. We're going to remember this one. Love Will Tear Us Apart Again. Number 13, July into August 1980. And it went top 20 again in 1983 and again in 1985.

Anybody remember Twinkle? She was born Lynn Ripley in Surbiton, Surrey, 15th of July, 1948, and died back in 2015. A 60s singer with a couple of hits, best known for her own song, Terry. Her only other charting follow-up single was Golden Lights. She was also the aunt of actress Faye Ripley. This got to number 21 in March 1965.

0: Football's governing body, FIFA, says it's still considering whether to investigate Argentina over last night's game against England. After their win, six Argentine players held a banner in support of their country's claim to the Falkland Islands. Downing Street has called for an inquiry to determine if the players broke any rules. Conservative leader Cammy Badenoch says the move was wholly inappropriate.
1: The Falkland Islands are British. They will always be British. Conservatives fought for them before. We will do so again if necessary. Winning a football match does not mean Argentina can have the Falklands, so hands off. The fact is, political messaging is against the rules of FIFA, so that should be investigated.
0: Teenagers should be given a free meningitis B vaccine on the NHS. Medical advisers are urging the government to consider the jab for all secondary school children. Sir Keir Starmer's handing out peerages as he prepares to step down as Prime Minister. He's making London Mayor Sadiq Khan a Labour Lord. And Ofcom is investigating TikTok over child safety. That's the latest from Radio News Hub. I'm David Hall.
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5: Yeah, it is. And we're still on the 15th of July.

We have another new octogenarian here. Happy birthday, Linda Ronstadt, born Tucson, Arizona, 15th of July, 1946. Singer with 11 Grammys, an Emmy, and certified gold, platinum, and multi-platinum albums to her name. She fronted 60s group Stone Ponies before charting as a solo artist and duetting with James Ingram and Aaron Neville. Recorded for her Heart Like a Wheel LP and featuring a before-he-was-famous Andrew Gold on guitar as well, You're No Good was the US number one in February 1975 and got into the top 20 in Australia, Canada, and the Netherlands as well. It's also a happy birthday to Trevor Horn, born 15th of July 1949 in Durham. Record producer, songwriter, musician and singer. His list of group involvements include Buggles, Yes and Art of Noise. He's produced legendary songs for Frankie Goes to Hollywood, ABC, Grace Jones, Dollar and Propaganda. Video Killed the Radio Star was Buggles' big number one hit at the end of the 70s. It was on their The Age of Plastic LP. And so was this follow-up single, Clean Clean, got to number 38 for 2 weeks in April 1980.

Desmond Decker, who was born Desmond Dacres, St. Andrew's Parish, Jamaica, 16th of July 1941, he died in 2006. Ska and reggae singer, songwriter and musician, who was backed by his group The Aces. He spotted the talent that was Bob Marley and got him an early 60s recording session. Decker's Israelites is one of the earliest international reggae hits, but it was 007 Shantytown that started it all off for him in the UK. Got to number 14 July into August in 1967. Also remembering Tony Jackson, who was born in Liverpool, 16th of July 1938. He died in 2003. Bass guitarist, vocalist and original member of Merseybeat group The Searchers. He left the group early into their success to form Tony Jackson and the Vibrations, but only managed one record into the charts, that being this one. Bye Bye Baby got to number 38 in October 1964.

What a classic that is. It's the 17th of July. It's the birth date of Phil Caudell, born in Enfield, Middlesex, 1947. He died in 2007. A musician who released a number of records in the late 60s and 70s under several names, most notably in the UK as Springwater, and usually played all the instruments as well, as he did on I Will Return, got to number 5 in November 1971. Spencer Davis, he was also born on the 17th of July in Swansea, 1939. He died in 2020. Musician and multi-instrumentalist who gave his name to the 1960s beat band and was a guitarist with the group as well. He went on to become an executive at Island Records in the 70s. He co-wrote Time Seller for the With Their New Face on LP. Got to number 30 here for two interrupted weeks in August 1967.

Martha Reeves has a birth date on the 18th of July, 1941. She was born in Alabama, lead singer with Motown group The Vandellas. She's also served as an elected councillor for the city of Detroit. That was Forget Me Not, got to number 11 in the UK, February into March 1971. 18th of July is also the birth date of Dion DiMucci, who was born in the Bronx in New York, 1939. One of the most popular American rock and roll performers of the pre-British invasion era. He was backed by the Belmonts on his early hits in the UK. He charted in the 50s, 60s, 70s and the 80s as well. The Wanderers was his only top 10 hit. Three versions of A Teenager in Love came out about the same time, with Dion's faring the worst. Well, it was the last of three to be released. Got to number 28 here for 2 weeks, July into August 1959.

Craig Douglas and Marty Wilde had even greater success in the UK with that song. The Steve Bishop oldie is lurking. Nothing to be too frightened of this week. But we do have one more birthday filer, that being Earl T. Beale, who was born in Pennsylvania, 18th of July, 1924. He died in 2001. Baritone vocalist with American doo-wop R&B group The Silhouettes. Their single Get a Job topped the US charts in 1958.

some dodgy notes in that, but I do like it. It was a song written by Lou Reed for the Velvet Underground's 1969 eponymous album. Edwyn Collins of Orange Juice and Paul Quinn of 80s cult band Bourgie Bourgie teamed up again to cover Pale Blue Eyes. They had been schoolmates in Dundee, and Paul had sung backing vocals on Orange Juice's 1983 hit Rip It Up. This collaboration, though, didn't work as well. It was a poorly placed number 72 in August 1984 after a four-week flounder in the charts. A follow-up single by the pair, Ain't That Always the Way, did even worse. Quinn went on to work briefly with Vince Clarke, and Collins would have the 1995 top five single A Girl Like You. That was the Steve Bishop oldie. Paul Quinn and Edwyn Collins and their cover of Pale Blue Eyes.

when the sun comes shining through. Just turn it down just a little bit. Bay City Rollers there, big hit for them. Give a little love. The 90s song, it's quite a long one this week. There's nothing wrong with that, and I'm sure you're going to like this, but that's the reason why I'm starting it a little bit earlier this week.

Not often heard on mainstream radio, and yet when you hear that, it begs the question why. In fact, you may even have seen them in concert recently. They played a couple of nights in London. It's Metallica, a Los Angeles heavy metal band. They formed about 35 years ago. Lead vocalist James Hetfield and drummer Lars Ulrich have been there for the long haul, closely followed by lead guitarist Kirk Hammett. The record sales were amazing. 165 million records they've sold around the world. 11 studio albums and 11 UK top 20 hits. Nothing Else Matters was quite ballady and was the third single from their self-titled fifth album. It's popular too. Got to number six here in May 1992. Nice in the 90s. That was the brilliant Metallica. And that was Nothing Else Matters.

It was Marmalade, and then a song that was written by Peter Allen and Carol Bayer-Sager that was a big hit for Melissa Manchester in the States. And then Elkie Brooks got hold of it, and with a bit of help production-wise from Gus Dudgeon, had a big hit with it herself at the end of 1978, Don't Cry Out Loud. And now, as they say, time for something completely different.

I was like that after my first sherbet dip that. You should have seen me when I moved on to the lemon bonbons. Shocking behaviour. Donovan, there is a mountain, then there isn't, and then there is. Can't quite make his mind up. I think that's enough excitement for 1 week, don't you? Shall we reconvene at the same place, same time next week? I look forward to your company then. Going to finish with David Bowie and

0: Football's governing body, FIFA, says it's still considering whether to investigate Argentina over last night's game against England. After their win, six Argentine players held a banner in support of their country's claim to the Falkland Islands. Downing Street has called for an inquiry to determine if the players broke any rules. Conservative leader Cammy Badenoch says the move was wholly inappropriate.
1: The Falkland Islands are British. They will always be British. Conservatives fought for them before. We will do so again if necessary. Winning a football match does not mean Argentina can have the Falklands, so hands off. The fact is, political messaging is against the rules of FIFA, so that should be investigated.
0: Teenagers should be given a free meningitis B vaccine on the NHS. Medical advisers are urging the government to consider the jab for all secondary school children. Sir Keir Starmer's handing out peerages as he prepares to step down as Prime Minister. He's making London Mayor Sadiq Khan a Labour Lord. And Ofcom is investigating TikTok over child safety. That's the latest from Radio News Hub. I'm David Hall.
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0: It'll be a warm night for most this evening with dry and clear spells. Some cloud will spread into central areas, though. A low of 17 degrees Celsius.
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6: 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Welcome to The Classical Way, an hour of classical and orchestral music with me, Tom Horwood. As it is the 150th anniversary this month of the Bayreuth Festival, the annual festival in Germany that celebrates Richard Wagner, we have, of course, some Wagner a bit later. But first, a request from John Quincy and a little bit of Elgar.

That was Nimrod from the Enigma Variations by Edward Elgar, conducted by Sir Adrian Bolt, the London Symphony Orchestra in 1970. Requested by John Quincy, and if you have any requests for tracks that you'd like to hear, please go to wayvalleyradio.uk, hit the contact button, and send us a message. This month is the 150th anniversary of the Bayreuth Festival, the annual festival in Germany established by Richard Wagner, so inevitably, some of him coming up a little bit later, a historical curiosity, but first one of his most popular pieces.

That was Ride of the Valkyries, written in 1851 by Richard Wagner. Conducted by Andris Nilsens, that was the Vienna Philharmonic. A little bit more Wagner later on, including a historical and curiosity. But first, we go to Michael Haydn. Not Joseph, but his lesser-known brother. And the excerpt is from his Requiem, which was written for the death of Archbishop Sigismund von Schrattenbach in Salzburg in December 1771, but many believed it was actually inspired by the death of his own daughter earlier that year.

Michael Haydn's Requiem, the King's Consort, conducted by Robert King in 2004. And now we move to Prokofiev and The Birth of Kije. This is from his soundtrack to a film that was written as a comedy in the Soviet Union about the absurdities of the rule of Emperor Paul I. A bureaucratic mistake creates Lieutenant Kije, who is promoted in the Imperial Army even though he doesn't exist. When the Emperor wishes to meet by now General Kije, he is informed that he has died, and so his empty coffin receives a state funeral. This excerpt is from The Birth of Kije, written in 1934. The conductor is Andrew Mogrelia, and it's the Czechoslovak State Philharmonic, recorded in 1980.

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Now, 2027 is the 150th anniversary of the Bayreuth Festival, which celebrates Richard Wagner's music every year. So coming up, a recording from the 2018 Bayreuth Festival. Klaus Florian Vogt sings the part of Lohengrin, the mysterious Knight of the Swan, as he asks Elsa to place her absolute trust in him, declaring that her faith must not waver even though he has come to her from a distant unknown realm. The aria Höchstes Vertrauen, which means the highest trust. Just before that, though, an excerpt from a recording from 1905 by Hermann Winckelmann, who was one of Wagner's selected tenors in the 1880s, and he recorded the same aria, just himself accompanied by piano, and an excerpt from that, followed by the more

Klaus Florian Vogt singing Höchstes Vertrauen, The Highest Trust, an aria from Lohengrin by Richard Wagner. Andreas Nelsons was conducting the Bayreuth Festival Orchestra live at that festival. And before then, we heard Hermann Winckelmann singing a short excerpt from the same aria in 1905. It's amazing to think that he was singing in an inverted trumpet, scratching onto a groove, and we can still hear him today, over 120 years later. Thank you for tuning in to The Classical Way on Wave Valley Radio 101.1 FM and online. 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

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Lira Auerbach is an Austrian-American composer born in the Soviet Union in 1973. She wrote preludes for violin and piano in 2003. Here's number 6.

That was Prelude No. 6 by Lira Auerbach, soloists Vadim Glusman and Angela Joffe, recorded in 2003. Now, one of the great things about this show is that we cover several hundred years of work by many diverse composers. So from the 21st century, we go back to this classic from the 18th.

The Magnificent Arrival of the Queen of Sheba from George Frederick Handel's Oratorio Solomon, written in 1748. That was conducted by Sir John Eliot Gardiner, the Monteverdi Choir, and the English Baroque Soloists in 1984. Now we move into 1978. John Williams was told that this piece might have plagiarised his Star Wars movie music. So he went to see Stu Phillips to see him record the theme for Battlestar Galactica. Williams decided it wasn't plagiarism, and in fact he liked it so much he recorded it himself in 1983 with the Boston Pops Orchestra. Here it is.

That was the strident theme from Battlestar Galactica in 1978. The Boston Pops Orchestra conducted by John Williams, but it was actually written by Stu Phillips. 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And we close out the hour with a slightly longer piece than usual from Joe Hisaichi, a Japanese composer known for his music for animated movies from Studio Ghibli. This piece, The Merry-Go-Round of Life, was composed in 2004. This is the longer symphonic variations from 2023, in which he conducts the Royal Symphony Orchestra, and the piece was originally written for the film Howl's Moving Castle. Look forward to welcoming you next week. In the meantime, let's listen to The Merry-Go-Round of Life.

0: Football's governing body, FIFA, says it's still considering whether to investigate Argentina over its clash against England. After their win, six Argentine players held a banner in support of their country's claim to the Falkland Islands. Conservative leader Kerry Badenoch says the move was wholly inappropriate.
1: The Falkland Islands are British. They will always be British. Conservatives fought for them before. We will do so again if necessary. Winning a football match does not mean Argentina can have the Falklands, so hands off. The fact is, political messaging is against the rules of FIFA, so that should be investigated.
0: Teenagers at 15 years old should be given a free meningitis B vaccine. Health experts advising the government are calling for a vaccination programme following the UK's biggest outbreak in Kent earlier this year. The public could be banned from buying the noisiest fireworks. New proposals are being considered after concerns about the effects on local communities and animals. And Sir David Beckham will be available as a playable character on Fortnite. That's the latest from Radio News Hub. I'm David Hall.
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0: A dry morning with sunny spells for most. It'll be another very warm day. Areas of cloud across eastern counties will eventually recede. A high of 29 degrees Celsius.
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a shame. Both dirty, both mean. Yes, and the dream was just the same. And I dreamed your dream for you, and now your dream is real.

0: FIFA's under increasing pressure to investigate whether Argentine players broke any rules following their World Cup clash against England. During celebrations of their win, six of the team held up a banner which supported their country's claim to the Falkland Islands. The moves received widespread condemnation, and Lib Dem leader Sir Ed Davey thinks football bosses need to take swift action.
1: FIFA have not got a very good track record, even though there's a precedent for this when UEFA banned two Spanish players after they talked about Gibraltar being Spanish in post-match celebrations. FIFA doesn't seem to operate fairly.
0: Two teenagers who were at the centre of one of the UK's biggest ever cyber attacks are beginning jail sentences. Owen Flowers and Tahal Joubert crippled London's transport network, TfL. Energy drinks are to be banned for under-16s. From April next year, beverages such as Red Bull, Monster and Prime will be restricted. And warm temperatures are set to be locked in for the next 7 to 10 days. That's the latest from Radio News Hub. I'm David Hall.
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0: A dry morning with sunny spells for most. It'll be another very warm day. Areas of cloud across eastern counties will eventually recede. A high of 29 degrees Celsius.
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0: it up. Loving, I'm living, so we turning up. 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

0: FIFA's under increasing pressure to investigate whether Argentine players broke any rules following their World Cup clash against England. During celebrations of their wins, six of the team held up a banner which supported their country's claim to the Falkland Islands. The moves received widespread condemnation, and Lib Dem leader Sir Ed Davey thinks football bosses need to take swift action.
1: FIFA have not got a very good track record, even though there's a precedent for this when UEFA banned two Spanish players after they talked about Gibraltar being Spanish.